Don't you love Jesus? This album is going worldwide, so we really need to tell the world how much Adelaide, South Australia loves Jesus. Don't you love Jesus?

Years ago, when I was just a little lad, and after school hours used to work around the farm with Dad, I used to be so wearied out when eventide was come that I'd get kinda anxious about the journey home. But Dad, he used to lead the way, and once in a while he'd turn round and say, sorta cheery-like and tender, "Come, come on, my son, you're nearly home." That always used to help me some, and so I followed Father home.

I'm old and gray and feeble now and trembling at the knee. But life seems just the same today as then it seemed to me. For while I'm still so wearied out when eventide is come and still get kind of anxious-like about the journey home, still my father leads the way. And once in a while I heard him say, so cheering-like and tender, come, come on, my son, you're nearly home. And same as then, it helps me some, and so I'm following father.

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Thank you for sending the gift of your Son.

0: Næste sanger heter City on Our Knees til Toby Mac som synger.
1: This is a picture of a scene that is going to take place someday in heaven at the throne of God. You see, you can't change your past, but you can determine your destiny by deciding for Christ. And when you do that, Christ changes your past. He wipes out all the

He's alive tonight. He's willing to come into your heart and change the direction of your life and give you a peace and a joy that you've never known before. And the people ask me why I continue to preach. And I answer, because the word of the Lord has come unto me, and he tells me to go and proclaim his gospel as long as I have breath.

a message of repentance. Yet the people of Nineveh believe his message. And the Bible says that the greatest revival, the greatest evangelistic campaign in the history of the world took place in Nineveh. It was a city probably of 600,000 people, and the whole city from the king on down repented.

just say thank you, Lord, tonight for all of your goodness and all of your mercy that you've shown upon us, Lord. Thank you for sending the gift of your Son. Thank you, Lord, for being with us and never leaving us alone. And Lord, we want to thank you right now for revival. We want to thank you, Lord, that you're sending fire and renewal.